0: radio station.
1: It sounds like this.
0: 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It's fantastic.
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1: 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Ask for advice, get money twice. I'm from the dirty, but that Chico nice. Y'all call it a moment, I call it life.

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And I think to myself, why now? Why me?

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I like the music. Hot. The day's best music.